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Morning offering. In the name of the Father, and of the Son, and of the Holy Spirit. Amen. O Jesus, through the Immaculate Heart of Mary, I offer you my prayers, works, joys, and sufferings of this day in union with the Holy Sacrifice of Mass throughout the world. I offer them for all the intentions of your Sacred Heart, the salvation of souls, the reparation of sin, and the reunion of all Christians. I offer them for the intentions of our bishops and of all apostles of prayer, and in particular for those recommended by our Holy Father this month.

0: Dear people of God, praise the Lord. Good morning. Today is another day. We thank God who has given us an opportunity. It's the close of the week. Many call it the weekend. We thank God who has taken us through the days of the week that we are now concluding. And I welcome you to this moment of sharing the Word of God. And as per our daily readings in this Sunday of 25th, we share our readings from the second year. And as you follow the lectionary of the Catholic Church, I wish you a blessed listenership as we share from this Word of God. Be blessed.
1: My name is Sekanja Victor Moses, a student of St. Augustine's College, Wakiso. Form 5, offering PCM, Physics, Chemistry, and Math. I am taking the first reading. The first reading, there is a time for every matter under heaven. A reading from the book of Ecclesiastes. Ecclesiastes chapter 3, verse 1 to 11. For everything, there is a season, and a time for every matter under heaven. A time to be born, and a time to die. A time to plant, and a time to pluck up what is planted. A time to kill, and a time to heal. A time to break down, and a time to build up. A time to weep, and a time to laugh. A time to mourn, and a time to dance. A time to cast away stones, and a time to gather stones together. A time to embrace, and a time to refrain from embracing. A time to seek, and a time to lose. A time to keep, and a time to cast away. A time to rend, and a time to sew. A time to keep silence, and a time to speak. A time to love, and a time to hate. A time for war, and a time for peace. What gain has the worker from his toil? I have seen the business that God has given to the sons of men to be busy with. He has made everything beautiful in its time. Also, he has put eternity into man's mind, yet so that he cannot find out what God has done from the beginning to the end. The word of the Lord.
2: Thanks be to God.
1: The responsorial psalm. Blessed be the Lord, my rock.
2: Blessed be the Lord, my rock.
1: Blessed be the Lord, my rock.
2: Blessed be the Lord, my rock.
1: Blessed be the Lord, my rock. He is my merciful love, my fortress. He is my stronghold, my savior, my shield in whom I take refuge. Response.
2: Blessed be the Lord, my rock.
1: Lord, what is man that you regard him? The son of man that you keep him in mind? Man who is merely a breath, whose days are like a passing shadow. Response.
2: Blessed be the Lord, my rock.

0: The Lord be with you.
1: And with your spirit.
0: A reading from the Holy Gospel according to Luke.
1: Glory to you, O Lord.
0: Chapter 9, verses 18 to 22. Now, it happened that as Jesus was praying alone, the disciples were with him, and he asked them, "Who do the people say that I am?" And they answered, "John the Baptist, but others said, Elijah, and others that one of the old prophets has risen." And he said to them, "But who do you say that I am?" And Peter answered, "The Christ of God." But he charged and commanded them to tell this to no one, saying, "The Son of Man must suffer many things and be rejected by the elders and chief priests and scribes and be killed, and on the third day be raised." The Gospel of the Lord.
1: Praise to you, Lord Jesus Christ.
0: Dear friends, brothers and sisters, as we've heard today's word of God, both in the Gospel just read, been read, and also the first reading, that is from Ecclesiastes or Koheleth, the teacher, as some may know about it, the word of God calls upon us to value time, in whatever we do. So I'm musing about how we use our time to know Jesus is the question that Jesus puts to his disciples in the gospel that we've just heard. To all of them, the question is put. And that same question is put to us in our daily life. At times, we want to hide in the crowd, to answer in a chorus manner, you know, which is not so advisable during school time, our school time. When a question is put out and you answer in a chorus, it is for a teacher would love that he hears or shares a person, the answer from every individual student to really know how the student has concretized the concept or has understood the concept that is being discussed or is being studied. So in the same way, Jesus wants to make this particular to us individually. Who do you say? But yes, but others say, "Who do you say I am?" Here Peter, in the right time for the right question, he stands out. I want you to mark this. He stands out. My friend, there is my good friend in the Catholic Charismatic Union, our Mama Rose Kiefer. He wrote a book saying, "Let your faith rise." Dear friends, we need to let our faith rise and we stand out. Or rather, we set the standard. So amusing about the question that Jesus put to the disciples. This is what they call the question. Now, it makes Peter stand out and set the standard. Who is Jesus to you? By Peter's faith and standard, Jesus is the anointed, so to mean, when he says, "You are the Christ of God," so to mean, you are the anointed. How do you know Jesus in your own life? And what shows that you know him thus? At times, people may possibly may come to Mass, but without their whole self in there, you know. Yet, when you come for Mass, that is liturgy, it goes upon your total participation, both bodily and spiritually. But then you can imagine, we may come for Mass and we are not there, only to get out and you cannot even remember a word that is being shared. You know, only people to say, Mass has been boring today. But by the way, the priest has been so amusing. But amusing about what? What was amusing? It be the sermon or at Mass that you're talking about, you know, when one cannot really pick a word to share with another after Mass. So that is attachment. What attachment, what personal attachment do you have with Jesus, you know, that you can be able to be with him, that you know him? You know, many of us talk about Jesus, like I've given an example of coming from us. Many of us talk about Jesus. Many of us talk about God. But you find by examination of our lives, our conscience, when you really don't know God, how does the person that knows God react in particular instances? You know, how does one react? How does one respond? How does one behave? How does one talk, him or she who knows God? How? That's what now Peter has given us, the standard question. This is the standard question for our faith. Who is Christ? Who is Jesus to you? Who do you say I am? We pray for the grace that has been endowed with St. Peter as per today's reading by giving the right answer to the standard question of our faith, that we may also be able to answer thus and so live by the answer that we have come up with about who Jesus is to me, who Jesus is to you. Personally, Jesus, mark you, wants our personal relationship with him, not the group's relationship, not the congregational relationship, not your friend's relationship with Jesus. So to say, for us, we are friends of Jesus. No, yes, you are. But who are you to Jesus? In particular, is the standard question to be answered, and it is answered daily in our life with all situationally and in every way that we live. Dear friends, this is how well we can use our time, that it can bear fruit. And I want to confirm to you that God has given us, has set for us beautiful time at all time in all situations. God's timing is beautiful for us in our life. God has the right timing. After hearing the standard question and how well and rightly Peter has answered the standard question, like I've told you, be that standard in life, in your own time. God has given you this time to be his timing in your life. So now, let your faith rise like that of St. Peter and have a personal relationship, a personal understanding of Jesus, Jesus the Christ. Let us all, dear friends, brothers and sisters, pray for that grace that we can be able to know Jesus, experience Jesus individually, personally, and to that magnitude of the standard of faith to the question that Peter answered. Back to the first reading, when I used to teach students a course called Moral Formation, we used to tackle about what is the time. We used to treat time in detail. And as regards the time, we used to talk about time management. This goes with character formation in our humanity. Because well use of time creates your character differently. And misuse of time destroys your character. So, this is about time management in God's setting and God's intention for our use of time. It is that you utilize the time well in your life so that you may be able to reach eternity. Dear friends, well utilized time creates value in one's life. So to tell you, time is an opportunity. Every opportunity wasted, it is never recovered. Like one says that many of us have lost opportunities just because it came to us wearing an overall. And so many saw it as work, and that's because they hate to work. And yet I've told you, God has given us work to do in every particular space of time. But many people have lost opportunities, and because of not being able to utilize the time present to them. Every opportunity well utilized, dear friends, is a blessing that God wants to accord to you. That is when you can be intentional to have value in life. And if you want to have value in life, use your time.

opportunity dances with those already on the floor. So, dear friend, use your time always. Use your time well. That is being on the floor. Peter used his time well. That's why he was able to sense out with the anointing of the Holy Spirit and pick the right answer for the standard faith question that Jesus put out to them all. Dear friends, when we read in Matthew chapter 16, when Peter answered well, we see that in verse 19, Peter was handed the keys, was handed over the keys to lead others. When we get to know how to use our time well, we can be an opportunity for others, and we can gain ourselves opportunities, whether in the daily lives, whether in the spiritual realm. Just know, time used well is an opportunity that God blesses us with. There is, when Jesus puts the parable of the wedding feast in Matthew chapter 22, but also in Luke chapter 14, but particularly in Matthew 22, when some people, when the guests were called, some were just dilly-dallying. They didn't use their time well. And on the vice versa, the one who was later called, you know, he was found in the right time, but not prepared, you know. He did not prepare himself. That's why when we read further, that when the host came and asked one who had not prepared for the wedding feast, he was thrown out, you know. So that is using time well. When we were in the seminary, they used to caution us about this theme of time management and the right use of time in life. If it's time for eating, please go eat. Be in the right place in the right time. It's time for sports, please go. Don't lose an opportunity because of misuse of time. It is time for the other activity. Time for lessons is ended. Now go to the chapel, go to the church. It's not now the time for the chapel is ended. Go and eat. Or time for chapel prayers is ended. Go and sleep. Don't lose the opportunity. Because there you end up into misuse of time. And it will impact on another activity. So that's why this man even was just out of the wedding feast. Because he had not utilized his time well to prepare himself. That the invitation can find him ready. My dear brother and sister, are you ready? Because this is the time. Like St. Paul tells us, this is the time. But you may not have any other time. This is the time. God has given us this time. We pray that we can use it well here on earth, serving God, that later we can have value of it, even hereafter. Mark you, we are eternal people. We are people of eternity. So when you do not use your time well, you lose out on eternity. And because God is eternal, for us to have value in God, we also have to be to do things unto eternity. We pray that with what God has given us, let us not procrastinate. Because procrastination is a thief of time. Let us do what we ought to do at this time, today, here and now, that it may create for us an opportunity thereafter or hereafter. May the Lord bless you. And I want to pass on this information to you. As Father Jude Chimuriwama, I coordinate with Javila Pilgrimage Tours and Travel to organize pilgrimages for Christians or for people of God, because even Muslims or Protestants, those who may will be willing, join us usually. We do pilgrimages for different groups or parishes or schools or different groups of

Christians we go to Chibeho, but particularly in November, on the 11th of November, we are having a pilgrimage to Kenya. Through Eldoret, we shall visit Burnt Forest. There is Sister Anna Ali, whom God, Jesus, gave a gift of sharing of his wounds. So he's a stigmata nun who was sweating blood for a whole night from Wednesday midnight up to Thursday midnight. The whole day she used to be in a trance and sweating blood. And whichever drop of blood that she used to sweat formed into a cross, because she used to sleep on white bed sheets. So that happened for 25 years. That nun died in 2012 and is buried in Burnt Forest, a place found in the Diocese of Eldoret, just after after Maraba, along that road to Nairobi. So we shall visit that place, pray, hold our prayers there. We shall continue to Subukia, the Mother Mary's mountain of reconciliation. Then we continue to Nairobi and have prayers also in a place called Resurrection Gardens, and visit all those places around Nairobi and Nairobi Cathedral, where Bishop Cardinal Tunga and that diocese was buried. So, and all the beautiful things in that country, together with the new errands, uplifting our faith. That is Javila, Pilgrimage, Tours and Travel. The pilgrimage is for 600,000 with everything inclusive. You only have an ID and a yellow book, yellow fever book, or a passport. Yeah, but an ID can do well for you. So I want to condone with you for the loss of our priests in Masaka Diocese. We just lost a priest this week. And here in Kampala Archdiocese, we've also lost another priest, Father Charles, but commonly known as Servant Kaloli. You most likely have ever heard him over Radio Maria sharing messages of faith. We pray for the work that they have done. May God accord them the eternal rest in his abode. But also elsewhere, we've had different people in the musical and the arts sector in the country. People have lost their lives. We pray for them that God may, the merciful God, may receive their souls in heaven. Be blessed. And may God, the Father, and the Son, and the Holy Spirit bless you.

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10: so that we keep improving our fleet. We are expecting in a few years time we can cover all our fuel stations and all our key people who need to have vehicles have some transport to facilitate them to do their work. Don't be careless, don't give them to your spouses to drive, don't drive them at awkward hours without getting permission. If there is a requirement, an emergency, please get permission from the PAs and explain
11: Lero tuguzeyo moto kasatu mubiri, tuguzeyo pickups 19 okuva mu Victoria Motors ne pickups endala 10 okuva mu Toyota. 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
9: Good morning. Good morning. 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Good morning.

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0: A teacher who understands learner diversity is much better and more able to identify barriers to learning. We therefore need to strengthen both pre-service teacher education and the continuous professional development in inclusive education in a special needs education system. Teachers should be equipped with practical skills to use differentiated teaching approaches, appropriate assessment methods, and locally available instructional materials to respond to the varied needs of the learner. At the same time, inclusive education cannot be achieved by teachers working alone. We must promote stronger collaborations among classroom teachers, especially needs education teachers, school administrators, the parents, and the other relevant professionals.
1: Yes, ssentebe wa disitulikiti ye Tololo John Okeya asabye minisitule y'ebyenjigiriza okufuba eyambe okwongera ku bungi bw'abasomero ag'abaana abaliko obulemu ate wamu n'ebikozesebwa mu kusoma ebyetaagisa.
6: I addressed my council and I told them any of you can become a disabled any time. And one council who argued in the election, they fought in the election and his eyes were removed. Just this last election, and is now a person with disability. Just like you can get accident and your leg will be amputated. And also remember, during old age, you will have to go back to the wheelchair and therefore becoming a person with disability. This is why when you are constructing houses, your own house at home, please provide accessibility. If you are building a gorofa, remember that you will be old, go back to the wheelchair, think of how your family will carry you to go and sleep out upstairs in your own home. So accessibility is important, and with accessibility, there is no disability.
1: Wetweyongerayo omumyuka wa Katikkiro owookubiri era omuwanika ow'ekitiibwa Robert Waggwansibira akwasiddwa obujoozi bw'okutambula n'okudduka okufuna ensimbi ez'okudduukirira abantu abalina obulemu ebitegekeddwa eddwaliro erya Kkosi Kisubi. 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
4: 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I want somebody I can respect. Nze labo himira maso yanga nakwisamu amaso. 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
2: It is the news at 12 o'clock on Radio Sapiencia. I am Sunday Gloria Abuoch. Artists, family members and friends of the legendary Ugandan musician and saxophonist Moses Matovu have gathered at their ancestral grounds in Chanja, Kawempe Division, in Kampala District for the final send-off. Matovu, popularly known as Papa Moi in musical circles, died suddenly on Thursday morning, aged 77. According to police, Matovu was attacked by unknown assailants at Kibuli Market Zone B in Makindye Division, Kampala District. Police confirmed that Afrigo band musician Moses Matovu was killed following a suspected physical altercation at Kibuli at around 5:30 a.m. after Matovu reportedly visited his girlfriend's residence, identified as Rose Tusime. As the two were leaving, they were allegedly confronted by a man believed to have previously been in a relationship with the same woman. During the confrontation, Matovu reported they sustained serious injuries. The main suspect, identified as Vincent Nsamba, was arrested last evening from Nansana in Wakiso District. Government has backed the succession process that has identified Prince Edward Rukidi Kijanangoma as the next Omukama of Toro. The Ministry of Gender, Labour and Social Development is now processing his formal declaration in the Uganda Gazette. The new king, who will reign as Omukama Edward Rukidi Nyabongo I, is scheduled to be enthroned on September 29th at Karuzika Royal Palace in Fort Portal City. The announcement was made at a press conference at the Uganda Media Center in Kampala by Omojwera Musuga, Charles Kayondo Kamrasi, head of the Babito Royal Clan, together with Minister of State for Gender and Culture Affairs, Mary Kutesa Kamuli. Kamuli said government had received formal communication from the recognized traditional institutions of Toro concerning the succession of Prince Edward Rukidi Kijanangoma. However, Minister clarified that the formal legal process of declaring the new Omukama in the Uganda Gazette is still being processed. She said the Babito clan selected Prince Edward Rukidi Kijanangoma on September 9th, after which he was presented to the Rukurato, the Supreme Council of Toro Kingdom. Dozens of passengers traveling between Kalangala Island and Masaka have escaped unhurt after a vehicle aboard the MV Pearl Ferry caught fire shortly before the vessel docked at Bukakata on the Masaka mainland. The ferry, operated by Kalangala Infrastructure Services Limited, was sailing towards the Bukakata landing site last evening when one of the vehicles on board caught fire, triggering panic among its passengers. The blaze was quickly brought under control by the ferry crew with the assistance of Uganda police personnel, preventing any casualties. Michael Duncan, the officer in charge of traffic in Kalangala District, said preliminary findings indicate that the fire was caused by overheated batteries in one of the vehicles being transported to Masaka. He said the ferry was only a few meters from the docking pier when the incident occurred, allowing the crew and police officers to respond promptly and extinguished the fire. He described the incident as minor, saying it demonstrated the preparedness of the ferry crew and security personnel to respond to emergencies. Government of Sweden eyes Uganda's energy transport investment opportunities in the interest of partnership and economic development. This was revealed by the Swedish ambassador to Uganda, His Excellency Anne-Marie Olsson, alongside the embassy's head of political, economic and commercial affairs, Lothar Segerstrom, visited the State House Investors Protection Unit, SHIPU, head Colonel Edith Nakalema, to explore investment opportunities in Uganda. She highlighted Sweden's creative industry, noting that the country exports about $500 million in creative arts annually. She said nurturing talent and investing in the creative economy could create additional opportunities for Uganda's young population. On her part, Kanona Kalema said SHIPU is working to address administrative bottlenecks that can frustrate investors by coordinating relevant government ministries, departments, and agencies to provide timely and coordinated support. She said government is committed to creating an investment environment where investors can conduct their due diligence early, access the right government institutions, and receive coordinated support throughout their investment journey. The meeting concluded with SHIPU reaffirming its commitment to supporting and protecting Swedish foreign direct investment in Uganda, while facilitating stronger engagement between Swedish companies and Ugandan enterprises.

0: The hearing of an election petition challenging the election of Dr. Chris Bariomunsi as Member of Parliament for Kinkizi East County failed to take place on Thursday at the Rukunjiri Court Circuit. The petition was filed in March by former Kanungu District Chairperson Sam Arinitwe Kajojo, who is challenging Bariomunsi's victory in the 2026 elections. Bariomunsi, who was serving as Minister for ICT and National Guidance at the time of the election, retained the Kinkizi East seat with 23,830 votes against Kajojo's 20,739. The contest also attracted Ruth Karunji Turiakira, Godfrey Akampa, FDC's Aaron's Mark Tabaruka, PFF's Benedicto Nuwamanya, and independent candidates Alex Biamukama and Agre Naturinda. But in an election petition filed through Ngaruye, Ruhindi Spencer and co-advocates, Kajojo alleges that Bariomunsi's victory was tainted by several electoral irregularities. He claims that voters were bribed in violation of Electoral Commission guidelines and that his polling agents were assaulted and forced out of several polling stations by Bariomunsi's supporters. Kajojo also challenges the tallying process, alleging that results from some polling stations exceeded the number of registered voters. He argues that the discrepancies point to possible ballot stuffing and vote rigging and has asked the court to nullify Bariomunsi's election. Justice Richard Wejule Wawire, the visiting judge handling election petitions at the Rukunjiri Court Circuit, had scheduled the hearing for September 24th to allow the parties to file additional affidavits and respond to the 36 affidavits already on the court record. And finally, today in history, on the 25th day of September in 2011, Kenyan politician and environmental activist Wangari Maathai, who was the first black African woman to win a Nobel Prize, 2004 Nobel Prize for Peace, died at the age of 71. And that ends the news on Radio Sapientia. I am Sunday Gloria Abuoch.
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3: Through this discovery, we are now making life easier. We are making life easier for teachers. So I want to thank you really. Thank you very much for heading to the core of His Excellency the President. The President has said in this country, if we have to develop, we must promote science, technology, engineering, and what? And innovation.
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8: Better and more able to identify barriers to learning. We therefore need to strengthen both pre-service teacher education and a continuous professional development in inclusive education and a special needs education system. Teachers should be equipped with practical skills to use differentiated teaching approaches, appropriate assessment methods, and locally available instructional materials to respond to the varied needs of the learner. At the same time, inclusive education cannot be achieved by teachers working alone. We must promote stronger collaborations among classroom teachers, especially needs education teachers, school administrators, the parents, and the other relevant professionals.
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3: 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This is news at 4 p.m. here at 94.4 Radio Sapientia. I'm Edith Namwanche. Pope Leo XIV begins his four-day visit to France today, with the high point being a giant mass attended by more than half a million people in central Paris. Pope Leo XIV landed at Paris Orly Airport at 9:56 a.m. local time, shortly before church bells across France rang at 10 a.m. to mark the visit. French President Emmanuel Macron and his wife Brigitte Macron welcomed the Pope on the tarmac, inspected a guard of honor before holding a private meeting with President Macron at the Elysee Palace. He proceeded to the meeting with the authorities, civil society, and the diplomatic corps in the soldiers' feet of the Elysee Palace, recalling his own French heritage and

0: 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The news from the source is brought to you by Statewide Insurance Company, SWICO.
1: Good afternoon, this is news at Radio Sapiencia at exactly 4 p.m. Pope Leo XIV begins his four-day visit to France today, with the high point being a giant mass attended by more than half a million people in central Paris. Pope Leo XIV landed at Paris Orly Airport at exactly 9:56 a.m. local time, shortly before church bells across France rang at 10 a.m. to mark the visit. French President Emmanuel Macron and his wife Brigitte Macron welcomed the Pope on the tarmac, inspected a guard of honor before holding a private meeting with President Macron at the Elysee Palace. He proceeded to the meeting with the authorities, civil society, and the diplomatic corps in the Saudas feet of the Elysee Palace, recalling his own French heritage and assuring the nation of his prayers. He recalled that France has served a cultural, artistic, and spiritual beacon for the Europe and the world for centuries. He noted that many brilliant French scholars who were also faithful Catholics demonstrate clearly how the sciences and the arts, literature, and philosophy can contribute to the good of humanity when they are directed toward the pursuit of beauty, goodness, and truth, that the world may have life. He expressed appreciation for the mastery shown by the French architects and artists in rebuilding the Cathedral of Notre Dame that was erased by fire in 2019, calling it an impressive technical achievement. Pope Leo then noted his focus on his first letter called Magnifica Humanitas on Artificial Intelligence, saying respect for human dignity and human fundamental rights and freedoms must be kept on pace with societal changes and technological progress. Mutual respect and the protection of every human life is a duty borne by everyone. Tomorrow, Saturday in the afternoon, Pope Leo will celebrate Mass where the altar has been built on the place de la Concorde, a large area around the Champs-Élysées sealed off by police. Some 600,000 Catholic faithful are expected to cram the avenue up to the Arc de Triomphe and beyond. However, President Macron will not be at any of the Pope's masses, largely to avoid breaching France's strict separation of state and religion. Instead of the Champs-Élysées Mass, will be attended by his wife Brigitte and the Prime Minister Sébastien Lecornu. Several candidates for the next year's presidential elections are also due, including Marine Le Pen and the nationalist right centrists Edouard Philippe and Gabriel Attal, plus Bruno. Maria Chiwanuka, a former finance minister, has been appointed acting chairperson of the Uganda National Mining Company. Her appointment follows the resignation of board chairperson James Mukasa Sebugenyi and the termination of vice chairperson James Biagaba's appointment. The appointment was communicated by the Ministry of Energy and Mineral Development on September 24, 2026, in a statement signed by the Energy and Mineral Development Minister, Monica Mosenero Masanza. The ministry described the changes as part of measures to address governance and management challenges affecting Uganda National Mining Company. Her nomination comes as Uganda seeks to expand state participation in mining and secure greater economic returns from the mineral resources. The government also expects the mining sector to make a leading contribution to the tenfold growth strategy. Chiwanuka, a member of the company's board, takes over with immediate effect. She is expected to lead the board, improve corporate governance, and oversee a recovery program focused on the board effectiveness and performance management. Ugandans working abroad have earned the country about $1.6 billion annually, marking labor exports an important source of foreign exchange alongside tourism, remittances and merchandise exports. Bank of Uganda Deputy Governor Professor Augustus Nuwagaba says about $900 million of the earnings come from unskilled Ugandans working mainly in the Middle East, while about $700 million is generated by skilled professionals working in countries such as the United States. Ugandan workers are mainly employed in countries including Saudi Arabia, the United Arab Emirates, Qatar, and the United States. Speaking on Friday at a town hall meeting at White Horse Inn Hotel in Kabale District, Nuwagaba said labor externalization is increasingly important to Uganda's external sector because the income supports household spending, contribution to foreign exchange reserves, and strengthens the country's current account. Nuwagaba, however, said Uganda could earn significantly more than from labor exports if more workers acquired skills that enable them to compete for professional and managerial positions, encouraging government and other stakeholders to strengthen vocational and professional trainings before Ugandans leave the country for employment. Parliament has questioned the financing and accountability framework for the proposed 15.1 trillion shillings 10-year Karamoja Regional Development Plan, demanding an assessment of previous government interventions before the new program is rolled out. The plan, covering the financial years 2025-2026 to 2034-2035, is intended to transform Karamoja from predominantly nomadic and agro-pastoralist society into a more settled and commercially productive region. But when Minister for Karamoja Affairs John Baptist Loki and his junior minister Esther Anyakun appeared before the Parliamentary Committee on Presidential Affairs on Thursday, MPs questioned whether the government had established what became of previous investments in the region and why some interventions failed to deliver lasting results. Oyam South MP Patrick Obura asked the ministry to provide a detailed breakdown of the 15.1 trillion shillings rather than presenting the money as a broad pool expected from the government, local authorities, development partners, and the private sector and civil society. Under the proposed financing framework, 55% of the plan funding is expected from the government of Uganda, 3.8% from locally raised revenue, 17.4% from external support, 23.7% from the private sector, and 0.7% from civil society organizations and academia, but it's subject to be availability of the state of the said financial resources. Presenting the plan to MPs, Minister Loki outlined the flagship investments, including a proposed 7.2-kilometer man-made lake of Lopei, as directed by President Museveni, black water transfer from Lake Bisina, indigenous seed production, livestock processing, industrial parks, education and health infrastructure, plus electrification and roads. Today in our foreign news, Israel Prime Minister Benjamin Netanyahu has fiercely defended his country's military campaigns in Iran, Gaza, and elsewhere in the Middle East in a speech to the UN General Assembly after dozens of delegates walked out in the protest. As he took the stage, Netanyahu vowed to continue fighting. "We are going to win. We have no other choice." In response to the walkout, he said, "If there are any other moral cowards who haven't left the hall, please do so now." The Israel leader also rejected accusations that Israel is committing genocide in Gaza. Hours earlier, in the recorded message, Palestinian President Mahmoud Abbas told the UN that Israel policies, in particular the illegal expansion of Jewish settlements in the occupied West Bank, threatened the very life and existence of the Palestinian people on their homeland. He also said it jeopardized the two-state solution, which is also an intentionally backed formula for peace between Israel and the Palestinians. Abbas said that Palestinians were being subjected to killing, destruction, starvation, and attempts at displacement, as well as genocidal war in Gaza by the Israel military. The Palestinian leader was addressing the annual gathering via a video link because he had been denied a U.S. entry visa. That brings us to the end of our news today. I remain Edith Namwanje.
0: That was the news from The Source, 94.4 FM, Radio Sapientia, The Source of Wisdom, brought to you by Statewide Insurance Company, SWICO.
1: Announcements. St. Francis Hospital in Zambia will hold their second edition birth injuries camp on the 2nd to 6th October 2026. Admission date will be 2nd October 2026, starting at 8 a.m. Screening of patients for the camp is ongoing at the Antenatal Clinic. On that day, the hospital will offer free medical services to the general public as a way of giving back to the community. Conditions to be managed: pelvic organ prolapse, vesico-vaginal fistula, perineal tears, rectal vaginal fistula. Tell a friend to tell a friend. For more information, please call 07-8431-2339 or 0703-544317 or 07-8289-8257. St. Peter's SS in Zambia Old Students Association invites all old students for their annual general meeting to be held on Sunday, 4th October 2026, from 9 a.m. to 1 p.m. at St. Peter's SS in Zambia Playgrounds. Lastly, Holy Cross Family Ministries Uganda, together with the Office of the Pastoral Coordinator, Kampala Archdiocese and Legion of Mary Uganda, invite all people of God to the Rosary Crusade on 2nd and 3rd October 2026 at Uganda Matters Pavilion, Namugongo. The theme is One Family, One Rosary, from Acts 1:14. The gates of the shrines will be opened on 2nd October 2026 at 3 p.m. and will close at 11 p.m. for all those who will participate in the vigil. We shall have Marian praises, confessions, talks, Holy Rosary, adoration, the Divine Mercy, and Mass during the vigil. The climax of the crusade will be on 3rd October 2026, starting with the Rosary procession at 8 a.m. and then the Mass at 12 p.m. at the Uganda Matters Shrine, Namugongo. Bring a friend and all your family members along as we begin the month of the Holy Rosary from the Holy Land of the Uganda Matters in Namugongo. May God bless you as you come.
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9: 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Thank you very much.
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0: na ye kusaidi yange,
1: it was one of the easiest decisions.
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0: singa tetwakikola,
1: we'd all be dead.
0: We would all be dead. 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
1: Some colonialism. And who's accusing us?
0: Bani abatuvunana.
1: Well, among them are
0: abamuku baba.
1: People in Britain.
0: Baba Bungereza.
1: And in France.
0: Baba Bufalansa.
1: For God's sakes, they vetted the term. The colonies.
0: They invented the term. Webale techigambecho.
1: Braced the entire globe. Colonialism. Give us a break.
0: Give us a... Anegwe? Itaja chikambwe. Itaja chikambwe. Bamuita Benjamin Netanyahu. King BB. Yaba demo kambwe nyo. Benjamin Netanyahu. 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In this battle against barbarians we have no greater partner than President Trump. 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
13: the properties and the markets did you see very surprised anybody first square what is your claim on the square let's just clear that out of the way.
14: I think let me answer because that is part of what I'm going to answer, Mr. Chairman.
13: I want you to start with that. Just clear it out of the way.
14: Yeah, it is number two actually on the question.
13: What is about the square? Is
14: now
13: it?
14: You see, City Square was leased to us.
13: The whole of the square from court to the main road.
14: The 2.5 acres. There are 2.5 acres. City Square. That's what we were leased to. So, and the design that we had done was to keep the green on top, and that's what KCC by then advertised. So, it was leased, but the green was going to stay on top the way how it is, then the activities could go down. That's what we had leased for.
13: So, you have the title for State Square?
14: We have the sublease, yes.
13: You have the sublease?
14: Yes.
13: So, now KCC...
14: I think I'm requesting to answer, Mr. Chairman, because I will get confused. If I go for one question, because that is part of what I'm going to answer.
13: Okay.
14: Is it now?
13: It's part of your...
14: Yes, it is part of what I'm going to your claim. Now, can I answer one by one? Because if I get diverted, I was right.
13: He has exhausted that. He finished the square. Exhausted.
14: You see, KCC advertised the square for redevelopment. And we bid it. There were like 6 companies. One of the companies were from Kenya. After bidding, we were the winners. Then we were requested to pay a premium of 1.65 billion, which was paid.
13: So you paid
14: 1.635 in 2001.
13: To you paid to
14: who? To KCC. We were requested to give you the documents.
13: Okay.
14: I'll give you the receipt, I'll give you the offer letter, I'll give you everything, then you will check.
13: Okay.
14: I'll give you all that. So then after, of course, we are entitled to our sublease for 49 years. 5 years, then automatically it's 49.
13: So your sublease is ending when?
14: They are still running from 2002 up to for 49 years.
13: From 2002?
14: Yes.
13: So you have a sublease for 49 years?
14: 49 years. I don't feel like I said we have a sublease for 49 years. But the other ones, all the other ones, I prefer that I answer all this because if I go by chronology, the way they were asking, everybody will understand.
13: You exhausted the square, at least. You are now at least 49 years? Yes?
14: 49 years from 2001.
13: From 2001?
14: From 2002. Because it is 2002. 2001 end. So it is 2002. From 2002 for 49 years. 5 years and 5 years and 49 years. Have you got it?
13: Yes. So
14: now you see, when they are giving a lease, I want to explain to you. You first get a lease of 5 years. Then depending on the lease terms, it can be automatically 49 years. Now, we have 5 years from 2001 for 5 years and automatically for 49 years after the 5 years.
13: Was it part of the
14: it is part of the lease. Yes.
13: Will you avail us a copy?
14: I'll give you.
13: Of the title?
14: I'll give you. The sublease is not a title. Sublease, it's a document.
13: Okay.
14: Yes. It's a sublease document. Now, for me, I wanted to answer the following, because of which I've already explained, and you talked about the president, that he gave it to someone else. I saw that letter also, but I'm waiting, because definitely he will be given a sublease first. No. That one I don't know.
15: Chali wakati mudobozi ya parlamenti.
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16: If you gave me 140 billion, I give you 140 billion, you leave me with what you want to take or what you have already taken. I am giving something simple to solve the problem. I mean to stop it because also in my alternatives, because I'm saying the first alternative is unpaid the balance. The second alternative, I refund and I take back the property which I was leasing. The third alternative, I take part of the property that I still have based on the values. So for me, I think the most easiest for this, which I can see that it is very easy, is the rupiah government. Don't look at private as things, but also look at government as they want to take things for free. Also, they want, yes, because now you cannot want money. Someone in government is saying, this man has 140 billion. But he's not saying that this man, we want to get Nakatero market. This man, he surrendered this interest of Owino. This man, he surrendered this government. He's not saying it, so he's being unfair. So also in the report, if you find out after your findings, and you find that government has leased all these places, and you find that he's right, and the Supreme Court has said the leasing was right, if you find out after submitting my evidence, also advise government that there is also another alternative of giving back these properties to this owner.
17: Maybe I'm a Sanjay, but whatever.

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1: We had a situation where Russia invaded Ukraine and the external environment became so tight that even the borrowing costs suddenly became so prohibitive, right? And if we were to get an external financing, it came at much higher interest rates than we had anticipated. And then come in 2023, when the World Bank cut off new financing to Uganda as a result of some law EU parliamentarians passed, that affected the amount of new aid that was coming to Uganda. It actually reduced, but government expenditure did not, so you had to resort back to domestic financing, and that domestic financing had serious implications on the interest rate.
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3: 18 how we are given cash that's from June 2018 right June 2018 Yes. So no food now. They no longer cook for government students, right, Honorable Speaker? Yes. What is there? A restaurant? Right, Honorable Speaker, a non-resident of Makerere University who has advocated on government is given 760,000. And a student who sleeps in a hall of residence or is given accommodation, they are given 550,000. It is meals at 500 shillings, that is breakfast, 2,000 for lunch, 2,000 for supper, right, Honorable Speaker.
4: So 2,500 a day.
3: It's for five a day. Yes,
4: per day. So this money is per month?
3: No, it's per semester, right, Honorable Speaker. And a semester is 4 months.
0: In a speaker, wa parliament yeunya, nagamba, boguri, nagamba desi chimanyi. 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
5: That we have involved other stakeholders, the security agencies, to deal with the perpetrators of this bad activity of recruiting Karamojong young girls, young boys to come to the street. So we have enlisted the perpetrators of this street children vendors, I could call them. We have listed about 46 of them. We have their names and their addresses. So security is trying to identify them and bring them to book. So we are very sure that this cycle will be broken once and for all.
0: Okay, katusave, minisave yogede nti china asovoka, anti ibeja asovola okwata abantu bano. 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
3: Then from who?
2: KCC.
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3: 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Ye owner. 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
2: yes.
3: Kampala weina
2: tuina district land definite. Kampala land board
3: definitely
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2: 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Mm.
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15: 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What are responsibilities of a citizen in the constitution of the Republic of Uganda? 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
3: 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Opiyo, are you here?
6: Yes.
3: Oh, kali tubuzeeko Opiyo. Do you speak Uganda?
6: No.
3: You don't speak Uganda?
6: No.
3: But you understand it when someone questions you?
6: No.
3: Katongest. So, how are you going to maneuver then if you don't understand Uganda? Yet the question is in Uganda. For our Uganda audience. What is going to happen now? Teacher, now we interpret English.
6: Yes.
3: It's going to become very complicated. Anyways, say hello to us and greet a few colleagues of yours, maybe your parents, and then we proceed.
6: My name is Opiyo Emmanuel. I take these greetings to our head teacher, Father Charles, deputy head teacher, Madam Sinsi, teaching staff and all the non-teaching staff and the children.
3: Okay. How old are you?
6: 14 years.
3: 14 years. You are in which class?
6: Senior 1.
3: Senior 1. Which club do you support?
6: Arsenal.
3: You support Arsenal?
6: Yes.
3: So we are going to question you about Arsenal.
6: Yes.
3: Get ready. Yes. Don't tell us that I don't understand Uganda. Hey. Anyway, let's proceed. Katugende waba kenkuzi ate muna tete nkanyo ibozo vya ulizungu kastamu tegete
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4: Have you heard what they have said?
10: Aha. So tulikuja mu empeo, you have already got a question which you are going to ask your colleague. Do you remember that question? Ah, that's where we are going now. 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Mubuze chibuzo Opio, which team do you support?
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10: Mubuze, chibuze.
6: Which player in Manchester United puts on jersey number 15?
4: Euro.
10: Ani?
4: Euro.
10: Is he right?
6: Yes.
10: Okay. 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
6: We are going on this second level and we are going to base our questions on local sports. When you win, when they ask you a question and then you get it correct, you get 3 points. But if you have a chance when they have asked a question to your colleague and he has failed it, but you have the answer, you can say...
3: Wakaima.
6: You say Wakaima and you say your name, then you give the answer.
3: Now, to turn to gain a mask. Tandi Sene Mugen. You Muzinda Lukubere Kumpe, or you getting go Musaja. Musambichi acha sembye yokutebera Uganda Cranes goal.
4: Rogers Mata.
12: Oli musajja mekete. 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
3: Tupo oli musajja mekete. 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
4: Namba 7.
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5: Ndi namba 3 just intude wa ndi namba 3.
3: Okay. Kali, katunde wa number 2.
6: Opio.
3: Opio. Are you listening?
6: Yes.
3: Golo ya mato, ya jitevye mumpakachi. Now, what's the interpret?
6: What was the commotion? Mato scored the goal yesterday. And he was his last goal. But it is in which
3: competition?
6: AFCON qualifiers.
12: Oli musajja mekete. Otegudde oboni musajja.
3: Nitudde wa
5: Kijambo Arnold.
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5: Yes.
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0: Who is the coach for Crested Cranes? 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
1: No.
0: Okay. Ramita Sherry Bottens. Sherry Bottens.
1: The question is coming.
0: Bottens.
1: Listen.
0: Is the coach for female national team, Crested Cranes. From which country is she coming?
1: I don't know.
0: Yabawuliriza mbadde mubuuzizza ekibuuzo nti Bottens, Sherry Bottens ava mu ggwanga ki oba nzaalo ya nsi ki? 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South Africa. She's coming from South Africa.
1: Yes.
0: Eggulo zijawo.
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1: 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I don't know.
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1: on this level when you get it right you get your 5 marks but yes. Put in your effort.
6: This is on current affairs.
1: Yes.
6: Current affairs. Baby from Gwanga. So, Tandi Sene. Te wali wakai mawano. Wana mugeni.
7: Yes, sir.
6: Tandi Sene. Minister Henry Musasizi. Eh? Atwala ministry chief.
2: Ogukubye kumpaji.
6: The minister of finance, the way we are seeing that the two games they were
1: Opio.
6: Opio. Opio.
1: Yes.
6: Minister. Where with that? Yani.
1: Who is the Minister of Lands? I don't know.
2: Ogukubye kumpaji.
6: Judith Nabakooba. Have you ever heard of her?
1: She's called Judith Nabakooba. Have you ever heard of her?
6: Kati, nitugendewa?
3: Chijambo Arnold.
6: Minister Justin Kasule Lumumba.
3: Yes, sir.
6: Iwa ministry chief.
3: Justin Kasule Lumumba. Ha. And the ministry chief. Yeah, ministry chief. Minister of Health.
2: Kubye kumpaji.
6: Yastama sumeru nabuga. Or the Minister wa ICT and National Guidance.

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2: 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Good evening Mr. Robert, hope you're fine. It is Chiega Francis from Zambia. Today we are using English. I am a Manchester United fan, always. 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
2: 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Who is Arsenal fan? Opio, you are an Arsenal fan. So somebody has just called in and said he supports you. Okay, hello.
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2: 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That is one of the callers saying so. 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
8: 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I'm supporting that guy who using English. Amagara Julius from Busonju. 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Good evening.
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10: Opio at this level and the current president has just told us the tentative results from the questions they have asked us. So far you're having 7 points and your colleague is having 4, and then the one in the middle is having 0. He's in negatives.
1: Tano yabanakatemba abayimbi abazanyi ba filimu naba wandisi wenyweze luno we rutunga olutunga enguliko super
2: string the extinde choku bilinga bulijo tuchitandika nenguliko super okero
10: opio
2: are we together?
10: Yes,
2: we are in the second half. Yes, now we are in enguliko super. That is the session that we are attempting now. You're getting 3 points when you answer.
10: Yes.
2: This is entertainment. It is a section, entertainment section. Now, Tandisene Mukuru. 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Hey, now we put the muruzungu. 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
2: 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I don't know.
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0: between European Football Associations.
1: Damu, what do you say?
0: Union of European Football Association.
1: That's too bad. Walu wakai. Walu wakai. 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Union of Football Association. 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
2: Who is the president of UEFA?
1: Yes,
2: who is UEFA. The president of UEFA? I don't know. Wanji sebo.
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2: No,
1: we have to know who won the room card. Tuliwa
2: Opio.
1: Opio. 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
2: 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What is the name of that player? I don't know.
1: Nga ye administrators
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4: Yes, sir.
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1: this is yours eh
4: Opio
1: Opio
2: yes
1: omutende son Ruben Amorim nzara ya Portico ate we yasikira ku mulimu gwo butende Man United ye nzara ya nsichi
2: that coach Ruben Amorim his nation is Portugal But the one he succeeded, where?
1: At Man United.
2: He's
1: from which country?
2: He's coming from which country? I don't know.
0: We are cool, buddy.
1: But do you know the one here, he succeeded?
2: Yes.
1: Who was that one?
2: Erik ten Hag.
1: Ten Hag. You don't know where Ten Hag comes from.
2: No.
1: 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It was coming from Netherlands. Netugende wa?
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1: And is from Africa.
2: 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Yanni Henry. He's from Africa.
0: 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Oh! Oh! Oh! 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
9: Hmm.
5: Ne gundi wafe HM ne bayizi banange ne baganda wange bonna.
9: Kale. We are going. Opio. How has been your first time appearance here?
7: It has been good, but the questions were somehow hard. Some.
9: Mm. So they were hard?
7: Yes.
9: Did you revise somewhere? You expected questions from a different section and we didn't ask about it?
7: Yes.
9: Like? What did you expect?
7: The question is about the Euro.
9: European Championship.
7: Yes.
9: It is very unfortunate that we didn't do that. So, send greetings to your fellow colleagues and parents, probably.
7: Yes. I send greetings to my mom,
9: mm.
7: Divine,
9: okay.
7: To my warden,
9: mm.
7: And my fellow students,
9: okay.
7: And every listener.
9: And every listener.
7: Yes.
9: In case you are given another chance, would you like to come back?
7: Yes.
9: Okay, Mr. Ntumba.
11: Yes, sir.
9: One word and we leave.
11: Tweyanziza nyo, omukisa guno gwotuwadde, erinnya nze Ntumwa Tone, ndi musomesa w'abaana bano. 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